It's not time to make a change. 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You're still young, that's your fault. There's so much you have to know.

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1: There's a song of exits, Cabana style. No waving and no cigarette lighting.

Now we come to a magical moment in the whole proceedings. We'd like to bring on our guest star. Ladies and gentlemen, Miss Celine Dion.

It's not time to make a change. Just relax, take it easy. You're still young, that's your fault. There's so much you have to know.